about me squashing other deals, cause they've already been squished. 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You'll stay with me, I know this, but not because of all my earthly truth.

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0: 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Well, I don't think.
1: But I might as well get down.